0: WDR 2.
1: All the times that you rain on my parade. And all the clubs you get in using my name.

0: 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I still feel alive. 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I won't call on you at all.
1: WDR 2.

0: WDR 2.
1: I look up from the ground to see your sad and teary eyes. 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